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The Group Fire right here on G Praise 106.3 Orlando. Good morning, I'm Hope Feaster, and I got the good news of the day for you, and it's certainly good. Psalms 37:4, delight yourself in the Lord, and he will give you the desires of your heart.

Jason this morning on G-Praise 106.3 Orlando and at 93.3 in Sanford. It's 5:33. Good morning. I'm Hope Feaster. All right. We made it to Friday. Rose made it to Friday too, but we already got a hot spot. I-4 eastbound. We do have an accident at Princeton. The on-ramp is closed right now. Other than that, I-4 eastbound and westbound are nice and quiet. Looks like the turnpike's looking good in both directions with 95 and 75. All your other toll roads getting ready for the Friday morning run. That's your G-Praise traffic. G-Cast, we're going to have partly cloudy skies today. High getting up to about 92. Heat index is going to top out at about 104 to 105. And we're going to have rain and thunderstorms in the afternoon, mostly towards the ride home. Daytona right now, you're at 79. Sanford, 77. Orlando downtown, you're at 77.

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1: 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It is 5:49. Good morning. I'm Hope Feaster. All right, you can hit the snooze bar one more time. Then you're going to have to get out that bed, get your day started. Remember, 8 hours and you're done. It's Friday and it's a holiday weekend. Labor Day's on Monday. I-4 eastbound, we did have an accident at Princeton. The on-ramp is closed. You're going to have to use the Fairbanks Avenue on-ramp to get by. Other than that, I-4 eastbound and westbound are doing pretty good. 95 and 75 are up to speed with the turnpike in both directions. Your express lanes, they're nice and quiet as well. Now, we had an accident eastbound at the Panetta Causeway, headed on out. It's on the shoulder, so that's a good thing. The rest of your toll roads riding free and easy. Sun Rails off on its first run on time. That's your G-Praise traffic. GCast, we're going to have partly cloudy skies throughout the day, high getting up to 92 with a little bit of a heat index, so that humidity is going to start kicking in. Matter of fact, humidity is at 100%, so ladies, break out your scarves, your hats, and your berets. We're going to have rain in the afternoon, about a 70% chance. Some of it's going to be heavy. Daytona, you're at 79. Sanford, 76. Orlando downtown, you're at 77.

0: Oh, he sure is. You can count on it. We're G Praise 106.3 Orlando and at 93.3 in Sanford. Also at 97.7 in Daytona Beach. And if you got one of those new handy dandy HD3 radios, we're at 101.9 HD3 all over Central Florida. It is 6 o'clock. Good morning. I'm Hope Feaster. All right, we got to get our weekend started. We've got Labor Day weekend on deck. You might have to stop at the Publix and get you some snacks to get you through. Roads are nice and quiet. I-4 eastbound and westbound are looking good. But we do have an accident eastbound I-4 at Princeton. The on-ramp is closed. You're going to have to use the Fairbanks Avenue on-ramp to get by. 95 and 75 in the Turnpike are riding free and easy with the rest of your toll roads. And SunRail and the Lynx Bus Service are on the way to pick you up. That's your G Praise Traffic. GCash, you're going to need your umbrella today. You might want to take the big one. We're going to have partly cloudy skies as we move through the day. We may see some sprinkles this morning. High getting up to 92 with a little bit of a heat index at about 103. It's going to be a little breezy. Rain chances are sitting at about 70%, most of it for the ride home. But you never know, one may pop up while you're out there getting your stuff done. Daytona, you're at 79. Sanford, 78. Orlando downtown, you're at 77.
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Man, that's going to be a glorious day. CeCe Winans right here on Hope in the Morning. RG Praise, 106.3 Orlando and at 93.3 in Sanford. Good morning. It's 6:19. Roads are getting themselves together for the Friday morning run. I-4 eastbound and westbound are back up to speed with 95 and 75 turnpike riding free and easy in both directions. Express lanes are looking good. All your other toll roads, roads getting ready to jump on out there for the ride. Sunrail, if you're waiting on the platform, trains are on the way. That's your G Praise traffic. GCast, we are looking pretty good today, but you're definitely going to need your umbrella. We may see a sprinkle or two this morning. Heavier stuff is going to start to work in through the afternoon. High getting up to 92 with partly cloudy skies. Heat index is going to be about 101. Humidity right now is about 95%. So if you just got your hair done, put a hat on so you don't mess up your curls. And we're going to have that rain and thunderstorms moving in throughout the afternoon for the ride home, about a 70% chance. Daytona, you're sitting at 79, Sanford 78, Orlando downtown, you're at 77.

0: 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Good morning. I'm Hope Feaster. All right, those of you who have to be out by 7, I know you're up and at 'em and out and about getting your stuff done. Go ahead and start putting stuff near your front door and take your umbrella. You're definitely going to need it today. We're going to have some rain off and on. Roads are looking pretty good if you jump out there at 7. I-4 eastbound and westbound, we're pretty much up to speed with the express lanes. 95 and 75 are looking good. Turnpike riding free and easy. All the rest of your toll roads getting ready to jump out there for the Friday run. Sunrail, if you're waiting on the platform, trains are on the way. That's your G Praise traffic. GCast is going to be partly cloudy today. We may see a sprinkle or two this morning. High getting up to 92, but that heat index is going to top out at about 102 as we move through the afternoon. With rain and thunderstorms on the way, we're sitting at about a 70% chance for rain and thunderstorms. Daytona, you're holding at 79. Sanford, 78. Orlando downtown, you're at 76.
1: Ooh, yeah. 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

0: classic G-Praise from Zacardi Cortez right here on Hope in the Morning. We're G-Praise 106.3 Orlando and at 93.3 in Sanford at 652. Good morning, I'm Hope Feaster. All right, you guys should be loading that stuff near the front door. Make sure you got everything you need. Don't forget your lunch out the fridge and fill up that travel mug. I-4 eastbound, we're starting to get a little busy. 532 heading on out to Celebration. We're rolling at about 7 to 8 minutes. Westbound I-4 is looking good and up to speed with the express lanes. Now, on the turnpike, we have an accident northbound approaching the 528. The left lane is blocked. Stay to your right so you can get by. Rest of your toll roads are riding pretty free and easy. Sunrail and the Lynx bus service are on the way to pick you up. That's your G-Praise traffic. GCast, we're going to have partly cloudy skies today. Highing up to about 92. Heat index topping out at about 101 to 102. It's going to be a little bit breezy with rain and thunderstorms rolling in the afternoon. They should start a little bit after lunch, so be on the lookout. We're looking at a 70% chance. Daytona, you're at 79. Sanford, 78. Orlando downtown, you're at 77.
1: Where you at, East Coast?

Song says it's good to be alive, but it's best to live. Look at your neighbor and say, neighbor, it's good to be alive, but it's best to live. And guess what? Guess what?

0: Oh, never forget all the ways the Lord has helped you out. We're G Praise, 1063 Orlando, and at 93.3 in Sanford, it's 701. Okay, it's time to hop on out there and get this ride started. Everybody grab your backpacks. If you got any homework, make sure it's in your backpack. Get your coffee and your snacks and your juice boxes out of the fridge. Let's ride. I-4 eastbound, you're doing 532, trying to get down to Celebration. You're rolling at about 12 minutes. Westbound, we are up and running and looking good in both directions, along with the express lanes. Turnpike, northbound, we've got an accident approaching the 528. Traffic is backed up to the 417. The left lane is blocked. We got a 7-minute delay in that area. Stay to your right so you can get by. Rest of your toll roads are riding pretty free and easy, and they're up to speed, so you'll make good time. Sunrail and the Lynx Bus Service are forever faithful. They're on the way. That's your G Praise traffic. GCast, make sure you got your umbrellas with you, your rain jackets and your rain hats. Partly cloudy skies today, high getting up to 92. Now, we might see a sprinkle this morning, but as we move into the afternoon, rain and thunderstorms are on the way, about a 70% chance. Daytona, you're at 78. Sanford at the Riverwalk, 78. Orlando downtown, you're at 76.
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Good morning. All right, we made it to Friday. Let's thank the Lord that we're going to have a good day. Here's one from Jennifer Hudson.

And you will always win with the Lord's help. Tamela Mann right here on Hope in the Morning. Or G Praise 106.3 Orlando and at 93.3 in Sanford at 718. Good morning. Okay, those of you who have to be out by 8 o'clock, y'all should be in the running right now getting your stuff done. Roads are a little bit busy. I-4 eastbound, 532 headed on over to Celebration. It's going to take you about 12 minutes. Express lanes are pretty much up to speed with I-4 westbound. 95 southbound, we had an accident headed out to New Smyrna. Right around 44, it's on the right shoulder. And northbound on the turnpike approaching the 528, we had an accident earlier. Traffic still right now is backed up to the 417, but everything's on the left shoulder. Only got a 5-minute delay. The rest of your toll roads are riding pretty free and easy. Sunrail chain P306 northbound is delayed about 15 minutes. So if you're waiting on the platform, they're on the way. That's your G Praise traffic. GCast, partly cloudy skies, high getting up to 92 today. But don't be fooled. Keep that umbrella handy because it's going to be a little breezy and we've got a chance of rain and thunderstorms throughout the afternoon, sitting at about 70%, and we may see a sprinkle or two this morning. Daytona, you're at 78. Sanford at the Riverwalk, 78. Orlando downtown, you're at 76.

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Oh, ain't nothing like that grace, and it's for me and for you. I'm glad the Lord's always thinking about us. 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Good morning. Okay, those of you who have got to be out by 8 o'clock, start putting your stuff near the front door. Take your umbrella with you. Ladies, if you got your hair done, grab a scarf or a hat or something. Humidity is at 94%. I-4 eastbound and westbound are starting to get a little bit busy. 95 southbound headed out to New Smyrna at 44. We had an accident, but it's on the right shoulder. And northbound on the turnpike at the 528 had an accident earlier this morning. Traffic is backed up to the 417, but everything's

hanging on the platform for SunRail. Trains are on the way. We did have one train delayed this morning. It was delayed 15 minutes, P306 northbound, but all the trains are on the way. That's your G Praise traffic. GCast, we are doing pretty good. Take your umbrella with you, though. Don't be fooled, because we're going to have some rain start to roll in the afternoon, or probably a little bit after lunch. But we had a couple sprinkles this morning. Rain and thunderstorms are going to get up to about 70% as we do that ride home. Daytona, you're at 78. Sanford at the Riverwalk, 78. Orlando at Lake Eola, you're trying to get those steps in, you're at 76.

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It's 7:48. Good morning, I'm Hope Feaster. All right now, time for everybody to make that run. Put your stuff in at the front door. Take an umbrella with you, a rain jacket. Ladies, you might want to pop a hat on. That humidity is off the chain. Roads are looking pretty good. I-4 eastbound and westbound. We're starting to get really busy. Head next at westbound I-4 headed out to Deltona. Traffic is backed up to DeBary. It's on the right shoulder, though, so you only got a five-minute delay. Don't be a looky-loo. They got that well in hand. 95 southbound, we had an accident headed out to New Smyrna. It's on the right shoulder. And northbound, on the turnpike at the 528, traffic is backed up to 417. That accident is on the left shoulder. Stay to your right. Got a five-minute delay. A little bit of backup, Pine Hills Toll Plaza to John Young Parkway, and the rest of your toll roads are riding heavy. Sunrail, we did have a train delayed this morning, P306, northbound, delayed about 15 minutes. All other trains are on the way. That's your G-Praise traffic. GCast, we got partly cloudy skies today, high getting up to 92. It's going to be kind of warm throughout the day, and that humidity is going to be really sticky. We're sitting at about 94% right now. Rain and thunderstorms throughout the afternoon, a 70% chance. Daytona, you're at 78. Sanford, 78. Orlando downtown, you're holding at about 77.

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We're G-Praise 106.3 Orlando and at 93.3 in Sanford. Good morning, I'm Hope Feaster. It's 8:02. All right now, roads are a little bit wild and woolly. Bring your patience and your grace. Everybody grab your stuff. Don't forget your snacks. Let's ride. I-4 eastbound, 532 headed on out to Celebration. We're rolling at about 15 minutes. That'll get you all the way to the 408.

0: there. Southbound 95 at 44 headed to New Smyrna. That accident's on the right shoulder. And northbound on the turnpike at the 528. Traffic is backed up to the 417. We only got a 4-minute delay. Everything's on the left shoulder. Brand new accident if you're going to Haines City, east and westbound Johnson Avenue between Cypress Parkway and Joanne Road. All lanes are blocked. You're going to have to use 1792 to come on into town. SunRail and the Lynx Bus Service are on the way to get you. That's your G-Praise traffic. GCAS, we are going to have partly cloudy skies today. Warm, though, high getting up to 92. That humidity's pretty thick outside. We got rain and thunderstorms moving in a little bit after lunch. About a 70% chance. Now, as we move through the evening and the sun goes down, partly cloudy skies. Lows getting down to 75 overnight. We may have a sprinkle or two overnight as we move into our Labor Day weekend. Daytona, you're still at 78. Sanford, 78. Orlando downtown, you're at 79.
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That's right. You know the Lord doesn't lose a battle. Your breakthrough is on the way. We're G Praise, 106.3 Orlando, and at 93.3 in Sanford. Hi, I'm Hope Easter, hanging out with you this

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We're G Praise 106.3 Orlando and at 93.3 in Sanford is 820. Good morning. I'm Hope Feaster. I hope your Friday's going well so far. Hurry up and get those chores done on this Labor Day weekend so you can have some time to yourself. I-4 eastbound, we're riding a little heavy, 532 over to Celebration. It's going to take you about 15 minutes. I-4 westbound, we had an accident coming out of DeBary. Traffic is backed up a little bit, but everything's on the right shoulder, so you're looking good there. 95 southbound, an accident earlier this morning, headed to New Smyrna. That's on the right shoulder as well. Northbound Florida Turnpike approaching the 528. Traffic is backed up right now to the 417. Your left shoulder is blocked. We got a 5-minute delay there. And if you're doing the Pine Hills Toll Plaza to Orange Blossom Trail, it's going to take you about 11 minutes. New accident in Haines City, east and westbound Johnson Avenue between Cypress Parkway and Joanne Road. Now, all your lanes are blocked in that area. You're going to have to use 1792 to come on into town. That's your G Praise traffic. GCast, we are going to have partly cloudy skies today. It's going to be kind of warm, high getting up to 92 with a little bit of breeze blowing, and rain and thunderstorms are going to start to kick up in a little bit, probably a little after lunch, about a 70% chance right now. Daytona, you're looking good at 78. Sanford, 78. Orlando downtown, you're at 79. You got to be all in one.

0: We're G-Praise 106.3 Orlando is 828. 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
1: Sometimes the hardest person for you to forgive is the one you see in the mirror every day. 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
2: 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He's got it. We're G Praise, 106.3 Orlando, and at 93.3 in Sanford. 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It's 8:33. Good morning. I'm Hope Feaster. All right. If you're getting yourself your day started so you can get those chores done, and we're rolling into Labor Day weekend. Roads are a little bit busy. I-4 eastbound and westbound. And surely but surely getting back up to speed. We're working on that accident westbound I-4 coming out of Deltona. It is on the right shoulder. Southbound 95 heads out to New Smyrna. We had an accident this morning. It's on the right shoulder. We're still working on that one in Haines City, eastbound and westbound Johnson Avenue between Cypress Parkway and Joanne Road. All lanes are blocked. Use 1792 as your alternate. 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So you're good there. That's your G Praise traffic. GCast, we've got partly cloudy skies today. High getting up to 92, but we're going to have some rain rolling in around lunchtime and throughout the afternoon, off and on, about a 70% chance. Daytona, you're at 78. Sanford, 78. Orlando downtown, you're at 79.

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We're G Praise, 106.3 Orlando, and at 93.3 in Sanford. It's 8:50. We're 10 minutes off of meeting in airing time. Roads are starting to clear up just a little bit. If you headed on out, take your umbrella with you. I-4 eastbound and westbound are riding a little bit busy. Looks like the express lanes, though, are pretty much up to speed. Southbound 95, we had an accident headed out to New Smyrna, but it's on the right shoulder. Westbound Lake Mary Boulevard, brand new accident at Lake Emma Road. Your right lane is blocked. Stay to your left in that area. And in Haines City, eastbound and westbound Johnson Avenue at Cypress Parkway and Joanne Road. We're still working on that accident from this morning. You're going to want to use 1792 to come on into town because all the lanes are blocked in that area. Sunrail, we had a train block this morning, delayed about 15 minutes. Other than that, all the other trains are on the way. That's your G Praise traffic. GCAS, partly cloudy skies, high getting up to 92. It's going to be a little warm out there. That humidity's back up to 100%. You know what that means. Rain and thunderstorms in the afternoon. We'll probably see some a little bit after lunch. About a 70% chance. Daytona, you're at 79. Sanford, you're at 78. Orlando downtown, you're at 79.

Amen. We're G Praise 106.3 Orlando and at 93.3 in Sanford, also at 97.7 in Daytona Beach. It's 9 o'clock. Meeting and airing time is in full swing. If you're getting ready to head on out, all right, get that stuff done so you have the weekend free for Labor Day. I-4 eastbound, we're backed up a little bit at the 408 and South Street. Westbound I-4.

0: on the right shoulder as well. We've got a brand new accident westbound Lake Mary Boulevard at Lake Emma Road. Your right lane is blocked. And if you're hanging out in Haines City, eastbound and westbound Johnson Avenue between Cypress Parkway and Joanne Road, those lanes are still blocked from an accident earlier this morning. Use 1792 to come on into town. 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That's your G Praise Traffic. GCAS, I can see a little sunshine out the corner of my eye out the window, but don't be fooled. Those clouds are rolling in. High getting up to 92. Rain and thunderstorms throughout the afternoon, probably starting a little bit after lunch at about a 70% chance. Now, as we move into the evening and the sun goes down, partly cloudy skies, lows getting down to 75 with a couple of sprinkles overnight. Daytona, you're at 80. Sanford, you're at 81. Orlando downtown, you're also at 80.
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It's 9:30. Good morning. I'm Hope Feaster. All right, you out there on the roads getting your chores done so you can have this holiday weekend free? Well, roads are a little bit busy. I-4 eastbound, if you're doing the 408 to South Street, backed up about 5 minutes there. Westbound I-4, if you're coming out of Deltona, we had an accident earlier. It's on the right shoulder, though, so we're looking good there. Look out for the emergency vehicles northbound on the turnpike approaching I-75. The right lane is blocked. And we have an accident in Lake Mary, westbound Lake Mary Boulevard and Lake Emma Road. Right lane is blocked there. Use Greenwood to get by. We're still working on that accident in Haines City, eastbound and westbound Johnson Avenue between Cypress Parkway and Joanne Road. All lanes are blocked. Use 1792 as your alternate. Waiting on the platform for SunRail. Trains are on the way. Got your G Praise traffic. GCAS, we're going to have partly cloudy skies today, and it's heating up outside. High getting up to 92 by the afternoon, and we're going to have rain and thunderstorms start to move in after lunch, about a 70% chance. Daytona, you're at 80. Sanford at the Riverwalk, 81. Orlando downtown, you're at 80.

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0: Classic G praise from Crystal Aiken and So Amazing right here on Hope in the Morning. 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Also at 97.7 in Daytona Beach. It is 10 o'clock. May the Lord bless the work of your hands and the desires of your heart. And you know what? He's always going to look after you. That's because he loves you. You headed on out. Roads are starting to clear up nicely. If you on this Labor Day weekend, right at the beginning, get those chores done so you can have the weekend free. I-4 eastbound and westbound are pretty much up to speed. They're just busy. 95 and 75 are riding free and easy with the turnpike. Now, if you're hanging out in Haines City, we had a pretty bad accident this morning. Eastbound and westbound Johnson Avenue between Cypress Parkway and Joanne Road. All lanes are still blocked. You're going to want to use 1792 to come on into town. All the rest of your toll roads, including the turnpike, are riding free and easy. SunRail and the Lynx bus service are forever faithful. They're on the way. That's your G Praise traffic. GCast, we are looking a little cloudy and hazy out there. Humidity's at about 89%, so it's going to be pretty sticky as we move through past lunch. We're going to have some rain and thunderstorms moving into the afternoon. I think they're going to be a little bit early, about a 70% chance of rain and those thunderstorms. They're going to be pretty heavy in some areas, so be on the lookout. Now, as we move through the evening and the sun goes down, low's getting down to about 72 overnight, and we may see a sprinkle or two. That's what it's going to look like most of the weekend. A little rain during the day, and then in the evening, it'll cool off a little bit. So we're starting to see a little bit of our Florida fall weather. Daytona, you're at 85. Sanford at the Riverwalk, 84. Orlando downtown, you're at 83. Hey, Glenn.
1: Hey, Hope. How you doing?
0: Good. He's wearing his G Parade shirt today.
1: Purple, yeah. Royal purple.
0: Yeah.
1: Royalty.
0: That's right.
1: That's right.
0: That's right, because we are sons and daughters of the king.
1: We really are.
0: That's right. What were you going to say?
1: I was going to say, you know what's good? A smile. There's a lady who's a crossing guard, and I see her every day on my way to work.
0: Uh-huh.
1: And she usually I can see her acknowledge me, but today she smiled and she waved.
0: Uh-huh.
1: It made me feel so good.
0: Uh-huh.
1: And I waved back, you know.
0: Uh-huh.
1: Isn't that good?
0: You boost up everybody, give them that. Let's go. Well, you got to do the let's go, because you do it better than I do.
1: Let's go.
0: Woo-hoo. Glenn Auger's up next to get you through the morning. We're G Praise.
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Father God, we just thank you that we can call your name and you'll come and rescue us. We thank you that we can call your name and you will cover us. We thank you, Lord God, that we can call your name and you'll be a refuge for us. Thank you, Lord God, that we can call your name and we can be saved. We just thank you on this Friday. This is the day that you've made. Yes, we'll rejoice and be glad in it. In Jesus' name, amen, amen, and amen. Good morning. It's the middays on your G Praise 106.3 Orlando. I've got our daily bread and prayer coming up. If you want to get on this morning's prayer list, hit me up. 407-636-8700. The National Day Calendar. Midday B-Day shout-outs. And then it is Fun Friday all day today. I've got news, traffic, and weather every half hour. It's the middays on your G Praise 106.3 Orlando.

BCW, Brian Courtney Wilson on the G with Great Work. It's 10:30. Hey, good morning. It's Friday. We made it. We made it. We made it. And thank God it's Friday. I'm Glenn Allgood. This is G-Praise 106.3 Orlando, 93.3 in Sanford, and 97.7 in Daytona Beach. It's a fun Friday. Come on, let's check your G-Praise traffic and your G-Cast for right now. Let's start with I-4 eastbound. We're going to find some heavy congestion just past the Osceola Parkway to State Road 535. You're looking at a 10-minute tap of your brakes right now before you can get up to speed. That's I-4 eastbound. I-4 westbound. Same traffic congestion in between the Central Florida Parkway on-ramp all the way to State Road 535. You're looking at an 8-minute slowdown right now. I-75 northbound, heavy traffic in between State Road 44 and Wildwood to mile marker 332 in Wildwood. Right now you're looking at an 8-minute tap of your brakes before you can get up to speed. In Polk County, there's a crash in Haines City that's affecting eastbound and westbound Johnson Avenue between Cypress Parkway and Joann Road. All of those lanes are blocked right now, so you're going to need to use US 1792 instead. Sunrail train P306 northbound has been delayed by 15 minutes. All of the other trains are running on schedule. Lynx Bus Services too, and that is your G-Praise traffic for right now. All right, your G-Cast. Partly cloudy today with a 70% chance of rain. It's going to be hot again today. Highs in the lower 90s. Heat index value is going to get up to 107. All right. Right now it's 85 in Daytona Beach. It is 86 in Deltona. It's 84 in Sanford. And it's 83 degrees right here in Orlando. It's 10:33. 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

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Your G-Praise 106.3, Orlando 1041. I'm Glenn Allgood. It's Friday, September 4th. First Friday in September. Time now for our daily bread and prayer for this morning. This morning's daily bread is going to be coming from Hebrews, the 12th chapter, verses 1 through 7, and then verse 10 and 14. Let us throw off everything that hinders and the sin that so easily entangles. Junk files. This is a good daily bread this morning. What most trips you up in your relationship with God? How does your faith help you identify and throw off sinful influences? Where are you weak? Junk files. Again, this morning's Daily Bread is written by Adam R. Holtz, and he writes as follows. He says, my phone occasionally reminds me that I'm not good at digital housekeeping. It says, it'll give me a prompt, it'll give me a notification. It says, junk files are taking up space. Delete 675 millibytes of junk files. Now, I don't like being nagged by my phone, but if I clean out those files, I've got more space for things that really matter. Then, when I'm at my daughter's track meet, for instance, I'll have enough digital storage to actually shoot a video of her winning a race instead of unexpectedly realizing that those doggone junk files have sabotaged my ability to capture that moment. And I'm mad at myself for not deleting them. Junk files on our phones are easy to delete. But what about the junk files in your soul? Like our phones, our souls can be clogged with stuff that keeps us from flourishing spiritually. The author of Hebrews this morning understood this reality, encouraging you and I to pay close attention to anything that trips us up in our walk with God. It says, let us throw off everything that hinders and the sin that so easily entangles, he writes. And he followed it with this challenge. He said, and let us run with perseverance the race that's marked out for us. Question for you this morning. What weighs you down? What trips you up? Hebrews encourages us to fix our eyes on Jesus, the author and finisher of our faith. It's in Jesus and Jesus alone who can help us identify and delete the junk files that hinder our abundant life in him. Amen. Amen. Question again. What most trips you up in your relationship with God, and how does your faith help you identify and throw off sinful influences? Come on, let's pray. Dear Father, please give us the wisdom this morning and the courage to throw off the sin that so easily entangles us. We pray this in Jesus' name. Amen, amen, and amen. It's 10:45.

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Amen. Amen. PMJ Pastor Mike Jr. on the G. I'm Glenn Allgood. 1055 G Praise 106.3 Orlando 97.7 in Daytona Beach. We'll get them next time, Wildcats. A valiant effort last night at the Bounce House as Bethune-Cookman goes down 73-6 to the University of Central Florida. It's all right. It's okay. All right, in the news, for millions of Americans, a quick stop for gas nowadays can turn into a surprisingly expensive errand. The national average at the pump now stands at $4.14 a gallon, far from the $3 mark that had previously was suggested by this administration. They said that we will reach that at Labor Day. So, what are we going to do? The White House said they're not going to make a promise about when it's going to return to $3, but they said that it will. And that's what's in the news.

0: Todd Delaney on the G. I'm Glenn Allgood. It's 11 o'clock. We are your G Praise, 106.3 Orlando, 93.3 in Sanford, and 101.9 HD3 all over Central Florida. Let's take a look now at your G Praise traffic and see if we can't get you where you need to be. Let's start this time in Polk County. We're going to find a crash in Haines City that's affecting both eastbound and westbound Johnson Avenue between Cypress Parkway and Joanne Road. All the lanes are closed right now. The alternate that you're going to have to use is US 1792. I-75 northbound, expect 8 minutes of heavy traffic from State Road 44 in Wildwood to mile marker 332 in Wildwood, and an 8 minute slowdown from mile marker 339 in Bellevue to mile marker 342. That's I-75 northbound. I-4 westbound, heavy congestion in between the Central Florida Parkway on-ramp to State Road 535. It's at 8 minutes right now before you can get up to speed. And on I-4 eastbound, there's heavy traffic congestion in between the Osceola Parkway to just past State Road 535. Right now, it's sitting at 10 minutes. SunRail, if you have to catch train P306 northbound, that train has been delayed by 15 minutes. All of the other trains, by report, are running on time, and that is your G Praise traffic. All right, your GCast for this Fly Friday. Partly cloudy with a 70% chance of showers and thunderstorms late this morning, and then likely later on this afternoon and towards sundown. Highs today are going to be in the lower 90s, and it's going to feel like 107 outside. It's going to be hot today. Right now it's 88 in Daytona Beach. It's 87 and warming in Deltona. It's 87 in Orlando.
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Central Florida's gospel music station, the Chicago Mass Choir. He'll make it all right on the G. It's 11:10. I'm Glenn Allgood. It is Friday, September 4th, and your G-Praise good news for today is coming from the 37th Psalm. It's verse 4. It's a good one, too. It says, delight yourself in the Lord, and He, the Lord, will give you the desires of your heart. Here's Maurette Brown Clark, King, Old King, on the G.

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1: 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Ladies and gentlemen.

0: G-Praise 106.3 Orlando. I know that's right. Every time. He's always right there. Lachey Knox featuring Ernest Pugh on the G. New music on the G. 11:21, I'm Glenn Allgood. Can I ask you a question? Okay. Has G-Praise ever met you right where you were? Maybe it was a song that we played that lifted your spirit at just the right time. Or it was a reminder that God ain't forgot about you. Well, you know what? We want to hear it. The Bible says for us to share the good news, share good stuff with those around us, share good stories with other believers. Amen. Share your testimony. We want to hear it. How much do you love G-Praise? How did you learn about G-Praise? How does G-Praise factor into your everyday life? 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And we want to hear your G-Praise story. Share your story in your own words or your own voice. You could even leave it recorded. It might be exactly what somebody needs to hear.
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0: She prays 106.3 Orlando. That song gets me hype every time. Ain't nobody but God. Who else? He's the only one. Yes, he did. Didn't he do it? Yes, he did. Nobody but God. 11:30. I'm Glenn Allgood on this Fly Friday. It's a fun Friday. Get ready. I'm going to have y'all tell some jokes. What's the funniest thing you heard or seen? I'm going to have y'all. I want you to think about it. And then we're going to talk about it in the 1 o'clock and 2 o'clock hour. What's the funniest thing you've heard or seen this week? All right. Let's take a look at your G-Praise traffic and your G-Cash for right now. Quick look. Let's start with I-4 eastbound. We're going to find I-4 eastbound is delaying incident-free right now. Yay! I-4 westbound, heavy congestion from the Central Florida Parkway on-ramp to State Road 535. You're looking at an 8-minute tap of your brakes right now. I-75 northbound, heavy congestion in between State Road 44 and Wildwood to mile marker 332 in Wildwood. You're looking at 8 minutes of heavy traffic. Mile marker 339 in Bellevue to mile marker 342. You are also looking at an 8-minute slowdown on I-75 northbound. Turnpike southbound, there's a broken down vehicle as you're approaching I-4 that's slowing things down. It's right around about mile marker 262. The two right lanes are blocked right now. Sunrail, if you're catching train P306, that's P306 northbound, that train has been delayed by 15 minutes. If you're thinking, man, what about my train? Check the Sunrail app, okay? The Lynx bus service is running on time at the moment, and that is your G-Praise traffic. All right, your G-Cast for today calls for highs in the lower 90s. The heat index is going to make it feel like 107 at some point during the day. We're going to have some clouds building up as there is a 70% chance of rain. This rain pattern is going to set in for a couple of days here. We may be having some rain tomorrow as well. But never fret, it's Friday. Right now at 11:32, it's 88 degrees in Daytona Beach. It's 88 in Deltona, 87 in Sanford, and it is 87 degrees here in Orlando.
1: If I can be honest, sometimes it can be hard to pray. Been there, and I could feel your prayers.

remember as a boy walking in on my grandmother, and she'd be on her knees interceding for her family. Now she's no longer here, but because prayers don't expire, I believe some of those same prayers are carrying me through the day.

G-Pray, it's 106.3 Orlando. Anthony Brown in group therapy on the G when we speak your name. All right, it's 11:41. It's that time again. Time now for your G-Pray's National Day Calendar. On three, Glenn Allgood, what day is it? One, two, three. Glenn Allgood, what day is it? Today is September 4th. Today is National College Colors Day today. Yeah! Strike and strike and strike again. Today, National College Colors Day. On the Friday before Labor Day, National College Colors Day today encourages everybody to display their team spirit. Last night, UCF and Bethune-Cookman University opened up their seasons at the Bounce House. 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Wearing the colors of the school that you went to or the one that you like, as well as singing the school song, goes along with the energy of the day as well. Not only does it bring back memories, but it carries on traditions. Sometimes these traditions run deep too, like the Florida Classic, Bethune-Cookman versus FAMU, or Florida State University versus the University of Florida, or Florida State University versus the University of Miami. 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Their colors are orange and green. Bethune-Cookman University are the Wildcats. Their colors are maroon and gold. UCF, the University of Central Florida, are the Knights. 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University of Miami are the Hurricanes, orange and green. University of Florida Gators, orange and blue. FSU Seminoles, garnet and gold. And the University of South Florida Bulls are green and gold. Today, National College Colors Day today. Rep your school today. Always keeping you up to date. That's your National Day Calendar here on your G-Praise.

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I am what God designed.

0: 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Your G-Praise 106.3 Orlando. Jason Nelson. Jason Nelson wrote that song, too, as a matter of fact. 11:52, I'm Glenn Allgood. Hey, how you doing? Happy Friday. The weekend is here. Hey, Friday. Hey, September. Good to see you. All right, in the news, two men, some good news out of China. Two men were found alive in Nepal after spending 9 days trapped in a hydropower tunnel following last week's flash flooding. The rescue marked a dramatic breakthrough after the catastrophic disaster along Nepal's border with China left thousands of people dead or missing. It's not clear how many people remain inside the tunnel, but voices have been heard from the facility and rescuers are digging by hand to reach possible survivors after blowing up rocks that were the size of cars to clear a path. So good news coming out of China. Still, we're praying for them. 11:52, let's get back to the music. Here's Fred Hammond.
1: I bet you won't put your hands on it. All right. I'm going to try it like this.

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0: 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How you doing? Good afternoon. I'm Glenn. Let's take a look at your G-Praise traffic. Let's start with I-4 eastbound this time. We're going to find that I-4 eastbound is delay and incident-free, smooth sailing. You'll make great time on I-4 eastbound. No problems to report right now. I-4 westbound, however, going to find heavy traffic in between the Central Florida Parkway on-ramp all the way to State Road 535. You're looking at an 8-minute slowdown. On I-75 northbound, two hot spots. One in between State Road 44 and Wildwood to mile marker 332 in Wildwood. You're looking at an 8-minute slowdown. And the other from mile marker 339 in Bellevue to mile marker 342 in Bellevue. That's about three-mile stretch of road. You're looking at an 8-minute slowdown right there. Turnpike southbound, there's a disabled vehicle, a broken-down car that's slowing traffic down as you're approaching I-4. Mile marker 262 around about there. Traffic is backed up to the Turkey Lake Service Plaza. The right shoulder is blocked right now, and there is a 4-minute delay. Sunrail, if you're catching Sunrail train P306 northbound, that train has been delayed for 15 minutes. All the other trains are running on schedule, and that is your G-Praise traffic. All right, your G-Cast for today. Partly cloudy, 70% chance of showers and thunderstorms today. Highs in the lower 90s. The heat index is going to make it feel like 107. Right now at 12:02, it's 88 in Daytona Beach. It's 90 in Deltona, 90 in Sanford, and it's 89 in Orlando.
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Our birthday shout-outs are coming up at around about 12:40. 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

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It's the group Fire on the J1210. 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All right, here's what's happening in and around Central Florida. 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

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Make no mistake, it's a Fly Friday. Fun Friday today. It's your man's Glenn Allgood hanging out with you. 12:31. Let's take a look at your G-Praise traffic and your G-Cast for right now. I-4 eastbound, no problems to report. It's smooth sailing, delay, and incident-free right now, I-4 eastbound is. I-4 westbound, however, you got one hot spot, and that's in between the Central Florida Parkway on-ramp to Apopka Vineland Road. You're looking at an 8-minute tap of your brakes right now, and you'll be good to go. I-75 northbound, there's heavy traffic congestion in between mile marker 336 in Bellevue to mile marker 342. Right now, that's sitting at 15 minutes. That's I-75 northbound. Sunrail, if you're catching the train, you need to be at the platform on time. But if you're catching train P306 northbound, that train has been delayed by 15 minutes. If you want to check on it, go to the Sunrail app. The Lynx bus service is running on time as we speak, and that is your G-Praise traffic. All right, your G-Cast for today calls for mostly cloudy skies. We've got a 70% chance of rain and thunderstorms happening. Highs today are going to be in the lower 90s. The heat index, when the sun does come out, is going to make it feel like 107. Tonight, partly cloudy. Overnight lows in the upper 70s with a slight chance of showers and thunderstorms late this evening and early tomorrow morning. Tomorrow, you'll wake up to those upper 70-degree temperatures for Saturday morning. Partly sunny tomorrow with another 70% chance of showers and thunderstorms. Highs tomorrow in the lower 90s. The heat index is going to make it feel like 106. Right now, it's 88 degrees in Daytona Beach. It's 90 in Deltona, 90 in Sanford. And it is 89 degrees downtown Orlando at Lake Eola. It's Israel Houghton and New Breed.

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Chief Rays 106.3 Orlando. He's coming. He's coming. It's coming. It's coming. It's coming. It's came. It's your birthday. I'm talking about your B-Day. Oh, my God. Oh, my God. Oh, my God. Friday, September 4th. 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All right, again, it is Friday. Fridays are always a great day.

Pastor Raymond Hanna. Pastor Ray, what's good with you, Pastor Ray? And happy birthday to my church sister, Teresa Green, Deacon Green's wife. Happy birthday, Teresa. Blessings on you, Teresa. Today is 9-4. Y'all know what day it is. It's B-Day. You all are celebrating with the one, the only superstar.

0: Damon Wayans, who is the funniest Wayans brother, hands down. And welcome back, Carter's actor Lawrence Hilton Jacobs, all celebrating birthdays today. Happy birthday from me and everybody here at G Praise.
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G-Praise 106.3 Orlando, Tim Bowman on the G, 1050, 1253, I'm Glenn Allgood. Good afternoon. It's a great Friday afternoon, isn't it? Doesn't it feel good? We made it to Friday, TGIF. In the news, Michelle Obama is investing $500,000 in Chicago's next generation of girls. Despite leaving the South Side of Chicago to make a global impact, Michelle Obama, former First Lady Michelle Obama, is committed to empowering the next generation of girls in her hometown. The former First Lady and founder of the Obama Foundation's Girls Opportunity Alliance announced that she'd be giving $500,000 to 10 organizations that prioritize empowering girls in her hometown. Salute to Michelle Obama. And that's what's in the news. 1253, here's Nia Allen on the G. It's Sunshine.

0: 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All right, I'm Glenn Allgood, 12:57. Let's take a look, see at your G-Praise traffic and your G-Cast. Roads are getting just a little bit busy. Turnpike southbound, heavy congestion in between the Osceola Parkway. Actually, right at the Osceola Parkway in Kissimmee. You know how it is. On the weekend, every Friday, I make this announcement. It's busier on the weekend. So if you've got travel plans, try to leave just a little early. Turnpike southbound, right at Osceola Parkway in Kissimmee. You've got a 7-minute slowdown right now. I-75 southbound, there's a crash at State Road 40. In Ocala, horse country. Cleo, what's going on, Cleo? What's going on, Treasure? The left lane is blocked right there. That's on I-75 southbound, and traffic has slowed down. Again, State Road 40 in Ocala. I-75 northbound, heavy congestion in between mile marker 336 and Bellevue to mile marker 342. You're looking at a 15-minute slowdown. Again, if you can, leave just a little earlier. Also on I-75 northbound, from Ocala, mile marker 348 in Ocala to mile marker 353, you're looking at a 13-minute tap of your brakes. I-4 westbound, emergency vehicles as you're approaching World Center Drive. That's State Road 536 going into Disney Springs, and the right lane is blocked. Please yield the right-of-way to the emergency vehicles and our first responders. Thank you so much. I-4 westbound, heavy congestion in between the Central Florida Parkway on-ramp to State Road 535. I-4 eastbound, if you hit it that away, you're good to go, because I-4 eastbound right now is delay and incident free. Sunrail, if you're catching a train, is currently running on time, and that is your G Praise traffic. Okay, your G cast for this Friday. Partly cloudy with a 70% chance of showers and thunderstorms for your Friday. Highs in the lower 90s. Heat index going to make it feel like 107, though. Tonight, partly cloudy with a slight chance of showers and thunderstorms in the late evening and the early morning. Overnight lows tonight in the upper 70s. For your Saturday tomorrow, partly sunny, 70% chance of showers and thunderstorms tomorrow as this pattern has set in. Highs tomorrow going to be in the lower 90s, with the heat index making it feel like 106 tomorrow. You got some chores to do. Get them done early and get them out of the way so you can beat the heat. Currently, it is 90 degrees on the campus of Bethune-Cookman University in Daytona Beach. You'll get them next time, Bethune. 92 in Winter Garden in Tilderville. It's 91 in Maitland. And it is 90 degrees in Washington Park here in Orlando.
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0: in the choir stand. Where is that? In the choir stand. Where it at?
1: In the choir stand. Where
0: it
1: at?
0: Hey!
1: In the choir stand.
0: Eddie, I want to go back to that. Gotta keep watching.
1: Where it at?
0: Do that break. One.

0: it's in the choir set, baby. Yes, it is. Anybody still singing the choir? Where you at, choir members? God bless you.
1: Oh, yeah. Praise. G-Praise, 106 G-Praise in the studio. It's 110. I'm Glenn Allgood. Happy Friday. You know what time?

and they smoked them 73-6. It's the rebirth of Scott Frost. Scott Frost, the only University of Central Florida coach to go 13-0, and they won their own national championship, the mythical national championship. They say it's theirs. They can clap. I'm with you, UCF. I'm rolling with y'all. We're rolling with the home team. UCF Knights 73, Bethune-Cookman Wildcats 6 last night. High school football games this weekend. Number one, the First Academy at Port Charlotte. Let's go Lions. West Oaks Academy at Faith Christian tonight. Number four, Merritt Island at Ponte Vedra. Number seven, West Orange is hosting Wakaiba. Both of those teams are 2-0. Number nine, Daytona Mainland at Nice. Windermere tonight at number 10, Edgewater. Eagles and Windermere. Windermere Wolverines getting it on tonight. Number 24, Okoye at Apopka. Oak Ridge at Cypress Creek. Sefner Christian at CFCA. And tomorrow at 3 p.m., it's the Soul Bowl. Number 3, Jones. At number 19, Evans. And that's your Football Friday. It's 1:11. Come on, let's get back to the music.

G-Praise 1063, Orlando. Erica Campbell, feeling all right. 127, I'm playing all good. Happy Friday. Happy Friday, happy Friday, happy Friday. And thank you so much for making G-Praise a part of your day. If you are from New Orleans, you say poor. Thank you so much for making G-Praise a part of your day. I think accents are fascinating. Different parts of the country, we talk differently. Like in Baltimore, they don't say Baltimore like we say. Say, where you from? I'm from Baltimore. Where you from? What you say? I'm from Baltimore. Okay. You say so. All right. All you got to do if you want to find a business team member is go to gpraise.com and check out our business team directory. 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The BTMs that I'm shouting out today are GSB Construction and Development in Wildwood, Rhodes Law and Practicing Attorneys in Melbourne, and Rapture Marine Repair in Cocoa. 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

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I'm Glenn Allgood. It's 1:31. Let's take a quick look at your G-Praise traffic and your G-Cast for right now. Let's start with Turnpike Northbound. We're going to find some debris on the road. You got to take it easy. Be careful. There's some debris on the road. Northbound Florida's Turnpike just past the 417. The right lane is blocked because of that debris. That debris could be dangerous, okay? Just slow down. Turnpike northbound at the 417, debris on the road. I-75 southbound, there's a wreck at State Road 40 in Ocala. The two left lanes are blocked. You can get by on the right lanes, on the right side. I-75 southbound, heavy congestion in between mile marker 357 and Zuber to mile marker 346 in Ocala. You're looking at a 28-minute stop-and-go situation. Remember, it's the weekend. Folks are getting out of Dodge. Also, it's a holiday weekend. Monday is Labor Day. Remember I told you, don't show up at work. It's like, where's everybody at? It's Labor Day. It's Labor Day. I-75 northbound, heavy congestion in between mile marker 336 and Bellevue to mile marker 342. It's at 15 minutes right now and 18 minutes of riding your brakes in between mile marker 346 in Ocala to mile marker 353 in Ocala. I-4 westbound, 5 minutes slowdown from Parr Street to Colonial Drive and 8 minutes from the Central Florida Parkway.

0: Parkway to 535. Are you praying? 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Let's pray. Let's keep it like that.
1: All right. Cool.
0: All right. Your G-Cast for the rest of the afternoon here. We're looking at partly cloudy skies with a 70% chance of showers and thunderstorms. It's going to be hot. Highs in the lower 90s. Heat index going to make it feel like 107 today. Tonight, partly cloudy. Rain chances go down to 20%. Overnight lows in the upper 70s. And for your Saturday, there is another 70% chance of rain tomorrow. Highs tomorrow in the lower 90s. It's going to feel like 106 tomorrow at the peak of the day. Right now, it is 90 degrees in Daytona Beach. It's 92 in Deltona, 91 in Sanford, and it's 90 right here in Orlando.

Won't he do it? Yes, he will. Didn't he do it? Yes, he did. All right, fun Friday. Lyrically correct again. We did so good last week, I thought I would bring it back for an encore presentation. 407-636-8700. I want to know if you know your gospel music. If you listen to the G, you know your gospel music. You can impress your pastor, your music director, and all your church members, because they're all listening. All right, lyrically correct. 407-636-8700. Also, I want to know what's the funniest thing you saw this week or you heard this week. Or it may not be this week. I need a joke. Something funny. Something funny that you saw or you heard. If you can tell a good joke, hit me up, 407-636-8700. I got you. It's Fun Friday. All right, fill in the blank. Here we go. Come on, Orlando. Ty Tribbett said, every blank I face, I win. And Victory said, every blank I face, I win. Every what? Fill in the blank. Two fill in the blanks to start with. Ernest Pugh says, I need less of me and more of blank. Last one. To Kirk Franklin, you look so much better when you...

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Fill in the blank. Ty Trivett said, every blank I face, I win. Fill in the blank. Ernest Pugh says, I need less of me and more of blank.

0: 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It's Fun Friday.
1: Now listen, I need just a few witnesses that can thank God sometime for what did not happen. Y'all feel me on it? 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

0: The Prince of Praise on the G, Byron Cage. I'm Glenn Allgood. It's 2 o'clock. Man, I want to shout out Keisha from Sanford who called in and she played. She got all three of the questions right. Ty Trippett said, every situation I face, I win in victory. Ernest Pugh said, I need less of me and more of you. And to Kirk Franklin, you look so much better when you smile. Keisha from Sanford, blessings on you. You get 50 all goody points. Keisha goes to the house of God in Apopka. She wanted to shout out her pastor, Pastor Tracy Davis. Thank you, Keisha. All right, let's take a look at your G Praise traffic and see if we can get you on down the road on this Friday. Let's start with I-75 southbound. There's a crash at State Road 40. Traffic is backed up to mile marker 357 in Zuber. The two left lanes are blocked. You're looking at a 30-minute delay right now. Another crash on I-75 on the on-ramp from US 27 in Ocala. The right lane is blocked. And a third accident on I-75 southbound. I told you to leave early. Just past 310 in Webster. All of the lanes are blocked. You're going to have to use 301 instead. I-75 northbound, there's an accident at mile marker 345 in Bellevue. Also heavy congestion from mile marker 336 to mile marker 342. And from mile marker 348 to mile marker 353 on I-75 northbound. I-4 westbound, there's a crash as you're approaching the Park Street on-ramp. Also, from the Central Florida Parkway to State Road 535, you're looking at a 10-minute slowdown. While on I-4 eastbound is delay and incident-free right now. SunRail is currently running on schedule. And that, my friend, is your G-Praise traffic for right now. All right, your G-Cast for the rest of your Fly Friday calls for partly cloudy skies. Good mix of cloud and sun, just put it like that, as we are expecting a 70% chance of showers and thunderstorms. Highs in the lower 90s. The heat index, though, is going to make it feel like 107 outside your door. Tonight, partly cloudy. Rain chances go down to 20%. Overnight lows in the upper 70s. For your Saturday, partly sunny. Highs in the lower 90s. Heat index value is going to make it feel like 106. 89 in Daytona Beach right now, 92 in Deltona, 93 in Sanford, 90 in Orlando. But when you put the heat index in, it feels like 101.
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It's the Covered Girl. 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

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You will be glad that you did. You'll thank me later. It's 2:15. 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

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It's 220. I'm Glenn Allgood. On this faithful Friday, let's take a look at your G-Praise traffic and your G-Cast for right now. Let's start with I-4 eastbound. We're going to find 6 minutes of heavy congestion in between the Beach Line and the Sand Lake Road exit on I-4 eastbound, and a 10-minute slowdown from 1792 in Sanford to the St. Johns River Bridge going across into Volusia County on I-4 eastbound. I-4 westbound, there's a crash that's slowing things down as you're approaching the Park Street on-ramp near Winter Park in downtown Orlando. The left lane is blocked. Also on I-4 westbound, you're going to experience a 5-minute slowdown from the Park Street ramp to Colonial Drive and 10 minutes in between the Central Florida Parkway on-ramp to Apopka-Vineland Road. That's State Road 535. I-75 northbound, if you headed out that away, expect an 18-minute slowdown in between mile marker 336 in Bellevue to mile marker 342 in Bellevue, and a 15-minute slowdown from mile marker 348 in Ocala to mile marker 353, also in Ocala. I-75 southbound, there is a wreck at State Road 40 in Ocala. Traffic is backed up to mile marker 357 in Zuber, and the left shoulder is blocked right now. You're looking at maybe just like a 15-minute delay. Just be patient. I-75 southbound, there's a wreck just past mile marker 310 in Webster. All of the lanes are blocked, and so instead of 310, you are going to have to use US 301. Sunrail is currently running on schedule, and that is your G-Praise traffic. Okay, your G-Cast for right now calls for partly cloudy skies. We're looking at a 70% chance of rain. Highs are going to be in the lower 90s today. It's going to feel like 107, though, when you factor in the heat index. Tonight, partly cloudy. Rain chances are going down to 20%. Overnight lows in the upper 70s. It's going to be warm tonight. You can't get around it. Tomorrow for your Saturday, partly sunny with a 70% chance of showers and thunderstorms late in the morning, and then showers and thunderstorms likely later on tomorrow afternoon and towards sundown tomorrow. Highs tomorrow going to be in the lower 90s. It's going to be hot again. The heat index is going to make it feel like 106. Right now it is 89 degrees in Daytona Beach. It's 91 in Deltona. It's 93 degrees in Sanford, and it's 90 degrees in Richmond Heights here in Orlando. It's 223.

0: 3, Orlando, Erica Campbell on the Jeep. 2:33, I'm Glenn Allgood. B-Box is here early as usual. Hey, B.
1: Hey, what's up there, Glenn?
0: What's going on with you, man? You all right?
1: It's all good.
0: How's your Friday going?
1: It's all good.
0: How's your Friday going?
1: It's all good.
0: Okay.
1: Aren't you listening?
0: Good stuff. All right, 407-636-8700. It's Fun Friday. Man, last week we had so many players. I don't have the ability to record you today. I wish I could, but we're going to let B-Box take these five. It's five in a row, B-Box. You ready?
1: Oh, yeah. Okay, I'm ready.
0: Five in a row.
1: Okay.
0: All right. It's lyrically correct. Do you know your gospel music, Bruce?
1: Not as good as I should.
0: Not as good as you should.
1: Yeah.
0: That's good. That's good.
1: That's honest, right?
0: That's honest.
1: Yep.
0: All right. Y'all help him out. 407-636-8700. What does Mary Mary need to do so they can dance, B?
1: Oh, man, I know that one, too. I was just listening to it earlier.
0: What does Mary Mary need to do so they can dance? 407-636-8700.
1: Help me.
0: Help me. Help me.
1: You remember that from The Fly?
0: Help me.
1: That's The Fly.
0: What is the sweetest name that Rance Allen knows? 407-636-8700. Come on, B.
1: I wish you'd told me this. I'd have said it before I got here. My goodness, man.
0: Come on, pop quiz, baby.
1: Man, I can't do pop quiz.
0: Pop quiz.
1: You got
0: pop
1: me all
0: quiz.
1: Off
0: Let's
1: guard
0: go.
1: Ready.
0: Let's go.
1: I'm trying.
0: Had it not been for God, what would Marvin Sapp had lost a long time ago?
1: Man.
0: A, his faith. B, his mind. C, his family. Or D, his life.
1: His life.
0: 407. Since y'all help my friend out. This is my friend.
1: You mean I'm not even close?
0: Y'all help my friend out. How long does Maurette Brown Clark want to praise God? A, every hour. B, all day. C, forever and ever. D, just a little bit.
1: Forever.
0: Just wanna praise him.
1: Forever and ever.
0: Good stuff.
1: I got that one.
0: Good stuff.
1: Yes, sir.
0: Okay. Last one, B-Box.
1: Yes, sir.
0: God is a waymaker, a miracle worker, a promise keeper, and what else?
1: Waymaker.
0: Miracle worker.
1: Promise keeper. Man, this is not fair. This is not fair.
0: 407-636-8700.
1: Next time I need a prerequisite.
0: Waymaker, miracle worker, promise keeper.
1: There's something.

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0: B-Box, what's good?
1: It's all good, man. It's all good.
2: It is. You know the A-double-L?
1: A-double-L-G-G-O-D. G-O-O-D.
0: Hey, watch it.
1: Okay, all
0: watch
1: right.
0: It.
1: I'll leave your name.
0: Lyrically
1: alone.
0: Correct, man. We had a lot of fun.
1: Yes, we did.
0: We had a lot of callers.
1: Appreciate
0: of
1: the calls. Appreciate the calls.
0: Good that calls,
1: was fun.
0: Too.
1: Yeah, that was fun.
0: Good calls, too.
1: That's fun.
0: Some of those you set up, bro.
1: Let's share them.
0: You should, yeah.
1: Let's share
3: them. You're on the third. You hold that pocketbook tight, baby.
0: All right, you want to help B-Box out?
3: Yeah, they made it for now.
1: Thank you, Miss Ruby. I really appreciate your help.
0: Thank you, Miss Ruby.
1: Thank you so much.
2: Miss Ruby, crazy.
0: Chief Praise, good afternoon. You want to help Bruce out?
2: Yes, on the third.
3: I do.
1: Thank you so much. Who is this?
4: This is Sister Shirley, Brother Glenn.
0: Hey, Sister Shirley, how you doing?
1: Thank you so much for your help.
0: All right, had it not been for God, what would Marvin Sapp have lost a long time ago? A, his mind. B, his faith. C, his family. His mind?
4: His mind.
0: Ding, ding, ding, ding, ding, ding. You hear
1: that's
0: that
1: not
0: beat?
1: Fair. Yeah, but that's not fair. You didn't give me multiple choice.
0: Okay, Miss Shirley, God is a way maker, miracle worker, promise keeper, and what else?
4: Light in the darkness.
0: Thank you so much. See, you hear that, B-Box? CBC, see, you hear? Did you hear that?
1: You sure I didn't say that?
0: You did not say that. 407-636 if he said it. Come on.
1: Thank you, Miss Sheila, but I think I got that one.
0: Miss Shirley, what is this?
4: Forever and ever.
0: Okay, see, good stuff. She knew which one you had, B. Okay, she knew which one you had.
1: Okay.
0: Which one you had.
1: I'm not arguing
0: about it. Okay. This is on you, Miss Shirley.
1: Thank you, Miss Shirley. I appreciate your help. Thank you so much.
0: I love you. You know I do.
1: God bless you.
4: I love
1: 103.6.
0: 106.3.
1: And she laughing at me.
4: 106.3.
0: Thank you.
4: Bye.
0: Bye. G-Praise, who's this?
5: Hi, this is Kathy.
0: Hey, Kathy, you want to help
1: B-Box
0: out?
1: Hey, Kathy, how you doing?
5: I'm good. How are you? Yeah, I'm trying to help him.
0: They like helping you out. Why y'all like helping help?
1: Because I'm honest.
0: Huh? Why y'all like
1: 4060?
0: Okay.
1: It's an honest help.
0: All right. Name Rance Allen know?
5: Jesus.
0: Ding, ding, ding, ding, ding. Did you hear that, Bruce?
1: I thought I said Jesus.
0: Oh, man. Did you say Jesus?
1: I think I did.
0: It is the sweetest name.
1: Yeah.
0: I know.
1: Well, I didn't sing it, but I think I said it.
0: Something about the name Jesus. You like that?
1: You were in the choir one time.
0: You like that. Man, Rance Allen had the prettiest hair I've ever seen.
1: You were in a choir at one time, weren't you?
0: Yeah.
1: Why wouldn't you ask him?
0: Because I just thought about Rance Allen's hair. It was so pretty.
1: Oh, okay. Okay.
0: It really was.
1: All right.
0: 407-636. It's Fun Friday here on the G. I'm Glenn Allgood, and he is
1: B-Box.

0: But Bishop Paul S. Morton is one of the best squallers I know.
1: That's what you call a squaller?
0: Squall.
1: Okay. That's in between tenor.
0: They say the devil don't know what you're saying when you moan.
1: Oh, so you have a squall.
0: Squall.
1: Squall.
0: Squall with me.
1: Okay, I got you.
0: All right, I'm Glenn Allgood, and he is...
1: B-Box.
0: Man, I'm almost out of here. B, you got a lot of work to do, my brother.
1: No.
0: You got a lot of work to do.
1: If you're going
0: to
1: put me on...
0: If you're going to put me on
1: one of those on-the-spot quizzes, you have to give me multiple choice.
0: And
1: You didn't give me multiple choice.
0: No, you did good. I'm talking about with your traffic and weather.
1: Oh.
0: It's the weekend. It's Friday.
1: Oh.
0: People going crazy.
1: Oh, so we've moved forward.
0: Yeah.
1: Oh, I'm sorry.
0: We always move forward, me and you.
1: I'm sorry.
0: All right. Let's take a look at I-4 eastbound. There's a crash as you're approaching Sand Lake Road. The left shoulder is blocked right now. Heavy congestion from the 536 to the 535, from the beach line to Sand Lake Road, from Parr Street to Lee Road, and from 1792 to crossing over into the St. John's River. B, it's going to take you 10 minutes.
1: Wow.
0: 10. That's a lot. I-4 westbound, heavy congestion right at the Lake Mary Boulevard exit from Parr Street to Colonial Drive, from Central Florida Parkway to Apopka Vineland Road. You're looking at a 10-minute drive. That's on I-4 westbound. I-95 northbound, heavy congestion right at the Palm Coast Parkway.
1: Yeah, you do
0: that. That's Flagler County.
1: I meant to tell you the other day that you do that very well.
0: Got a lot. You got a lot, bro.
1: Yes, sir.
0: I-95 southbound. Same deal, right at the Palm Coast Parkway. Heavy, heavy traffic, D-Box.
1: Ooh.
0: I-75 northbound, a 2-minute slowdown right at Zuber. Say it with me. Zuber.
1: Zuber.
0: Zuber.
1: Zuber.
0: Zuber.
1: Why do I have to say it with you?
0: Zuber. SunRail is currently running on schedule, and that, D-Box, is your G-Praise traffic. All right, your G-Cast for the rest of the day. Weatherman, what time is it? Is it hot, raining, cold?
1: It's humid.
0: Humid outside?
1: Yes, it's humid outside.
0: Partly cloudy with a 70% chance of afternoon showers and thunderstorms. We're talking about highs in the lower 90s.
1: Ooh.
0: It's going to feel like 106.
1: Ooh.
0: Ooh-wee.
1: Ooh.
0: And then tonight, it's going to be cloudy with a 20% chance of rain. We're talking about temperatures in the upper 70s tonight. That's muggy.
1: That's going to be miserable.
0: Muggy.
1: That's not one of the nights you want to hang out.
0: Saturday, partly sunny with a 60% chance of showers and thunderstorms. It's going to be highs in the lower 90s. Heat index getting up to 107.
1: Ouch.
0: 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Come on, B. Good, better, best.
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Good afternoon. How about you? I'm D-Box. Gonna go over here and take a look at our

Esmeralda Road, that left turn lane there is blocked, and the alternate that you can use is Balboa Road Drive. Balboa Drive to get around those emergency vehicles in that area. And we've got a little cleanup activity happening southbound I-75 at State Road 40.

US 301 to get around that area. And I-4 eastbound and I-4 westbound, you're on 95 northbound and southbound. And the Florida Turnpike and Uncle Toll Road, you're dealing with some of that congestion. So just take your time on the eastbound side of I-4. Approaching US 1792 Sanford over to the St. John's River Bridge. That's going to take you about 10 minutes to make that ride. And on the westbound side of I-4, World Drive Celebration to pass State Road 429. That's going to take you about 15 minutes because of that congestion there. And your SunRail trains, well, they're currently running on schedule. As a look at our G traffic, GCast tonight, we've got considerable cloudiness with a slight chance of showers and thunderstorms in the late evening and the early morning. Then we'll be mostly clear after midnight. The lows are going to be in the upper 70s. We'll have a little breeze blowing at about 5 miles per hour. The chance of rain tonight is at 20%. Tomorrow, for your Saturday, partly sunny with a chance of showers and thunderstorms late in the morning. Then showers and thunderstorms are more likely late in the afternoon as we get closer to sunset. The highs are going to be in the lower 90s. We'll have a little breeze of about 5 miles per hour tomorrow as well. The chance of rain is at 60%. The heat index values are going to make it feel like 107. Right now, 87 in Daytona Beach, 93 in Deltona, 93 in Sanford, and 92 degrees here in Orlando with music from Tamela Mann. 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

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Good afternoon. How are you? I'm B-Box with another look at our G-Traffic, see if we can't get you down the road safely. Let's see. We've got a couple of cleanup areas getting started. Southbound I-75 at State Road 40, Ocala. That traffic is backed up to mile marker 363 Zuber. That left shoulder there is blocked. There's a 33-minute delay because of that crash there, but they are working on getting it clear, so just be a little patient. And southbound I-75 at mile marker 349 Ocala. That left shoulder is blocked there because of the crash. And southbound I-75 past mile marker 310 Webster. That traffic is backed up to County Road 48 Bushnell. The right shoulder is blocked. There's a 12-minute delay there for the cleanup. So just be patient. Take your time and look out for each other. Be patient. Slow it down a little bit, okay? Don't worry. Don't be in such a hurry. And I-4 eastbound, I-4 westbound, your I-95, northbound and southbound, the Florida Turnpike, your East Expressway, the Beach Line, and other toll roads. You're dealing with some of that daily congestion on the eastbound side of I-4, State Road 528 over to San Lee Road. It's going to take you about 6 minutes, while it's a 10-minute ride from approaching US 1792 Sanford over to the St. John's River Bridge. And on the westbound side of I-4, it's going to take you about 15 minutes from Rural Drive Celebration to past State Road 429. And your SunRail trains, well, yeah, you guessed it, they're running on schedule. That's a look at our G traffic. Your G gas, we got considerable cloudiness with a slight chance of showers and thunderstorms in the late evening and the early morning tonight. It's going to be mostly clear after midnight, though. The lows are going to be in the upper 70s. We've got a 20% chance of that rain coming through. And tomorrow, for your Saturday, partly sunny with a chance of showers and thunderstorms late in the morning. Then showers and thunderstorms are likely late in the afternoon as we get closer to sunset. The highs are going to be in the lower 90s. We'll have a 60% chance of rain tomorrow. The heat index is going to make it feel like 107. It's 87 in Daytona Beach right now, 93 in Deltona, 93 in Sanford, and 92 degrees here in Orlando with music from Zaccardi Cortez. And you've been good to me on the G.

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Gee, praise. Central Florida's only 24-hour gospel music station. How you doing? I'm B-Box. Taking a look at our news. Some gee, good news. You can use a little good news, can you? Well, I got some from Psalms 37:4. The scripture tells us to delight yourselves in the Lord, and he will give you the desires of your heart.

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0: them Sopranos struggling. I'm gonna give you Tabba.
1: Boy, he picks on the Sopranos, doesn't he? Gee, praise Central Florida's only 24-hour gospel music station. How you doing? I'm V-Box. Good afternoon. Gonna go over here and take another look at our G-Traffic. Westbound I-4 approaching World Drive. Celebration, that left lane there is blocked. There is a crash in the area, so use caution if you're over that way. And southbound I-75 at State Road 40, Ocala, the traffic is backed up to mile marker 363 Zuber. That left shoulder is blocked there. There's a 33-minute delay. And southbound I-75 past mile marker 310 Webster, the traffic is backed up to County Road 48 Bushnell. That right shoulder is blocked there. There's a 12-minute delay because of that crash. And I-4 eastbound, I-4 westbound, your I-95 northbound and southbound, your I-75 northbound and 75 as well. Southbound, you're dealing with some of that congestion as well. On the eastbound side of I-4, approaching U.S. 1792 Sanford over to the St. John's River Bridge, well, that's going to take you about 10 minutes to make that ride. And if you're on the westbound side of I-4, World Drive Celebration, over to past State Road 429, that's going to take you about 15 minutes to make that ride. So just take your time, slow it down. You got a 36-minute ride on I-75 northbound State Road 44 Wildwood. Wildwood to Highway 484 Bellevue. That is a 36-minute ride. And your SunRail trains, well, they are currently running on schedule. That is a look at our G traffic. G-Cast, well now, considerable cloudiness with a slight chance of showers and thunderstorms in the late evening and the early morning. Then it's going to be mostly clear skies after midnight. The lows are going to be in the upper 70s. We've got a 20% chance of rain tonight. Tomorrow for your Saturday, partly sunny, with a chance of showers and thunderstorms late in the morning. Then showers and thunderstorms are likely late in the afternoon as we get closer to sunset. You know how the routine goes. The highs are going to be in the lower 90s. For tomorrow, we've got a 60% chance of rain. The heat index values are going to make it feel like 107 tomorrow. It's 87 right now. We're in Daytona Beach, 93 in Deltona, 93 in Sanford, and a matching 93 here in Orlando.
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How you doing? I'm B-Box. You know, our fundraiser starts in a couple of weeks here, so we'd like for you to go to gpraise.com and leave a

This is what got us in trouble right here. These little interludes got us in trouble. Hey, where my old school at? 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

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It's 4:19. Good afternoon. How are you? I'm D-Box. 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So let's go over here and take a look at our roadways and see what's happening on the roadways. See if we can't get you down the road safely. Let's see. We've got a couple of crashes to tell you about. Westbound I-4 approaching World Drive Celebration. The left lane there is blocked because of a crash. And southbound I-95 approaching LPGA Boulevard. The left lane there is blocked. And that's because of a crash as well. And we've got a little cleanup activity getting started. Southbound I-75 past mile marker 310 Webster. That right shoulder is blocked there. So watch yourself as they get it all cleared up for you. So just be a little patient, okay? And westbound I-4 approaching World Drive Celebration. They just getting started on working on this one, clearing out for you. You need a little patience. The right shoulder is blocked, but they're getting it cleared for you. And with that said, I-4 eastbound, I-4 westbound, your I-95 northbound and southbound, your I-75 northbound and southbound, you're dealing with a little congestion. On the northbound side of I-75, State Road 44, Wildwood to Highway 484, Bellevue. That's going to take you about 36 minutes to make that ride. Your SunRail trains, however, they are currently still running on schedule. That's a quick look at RG traffic. And for RG cats, we got considerable cloudiness with a chance of showers and thunderstorms in the late evening and the early morning. Then it's going to be mostly clear skies after midnight. The lows are going to be in the upper 70s. The rain chance for tonight is at 20%. Tomorrow for your Saturday, partly sunny with a chance of showers and thunderstorms late in the morning. Then we'll have showers and thunderstorms likely late in the afternoon. You know, as we get closer to sunset, the highs are going to be in the lower 90s. We'll have a little breeze blowing at about 5 miles per hour out of the southwest. We've got a 60% chance of rain tomorrow. The heat index feeling is going to make it feel like 107. It is 87 in Daytona Beach right now, 91 in Deltona, 93 in Sanford, and a matching 93 here in Orlando with music from Ricky Dillard and New G. All of Maya G.

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Central Florida, we love you, and so does God. 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

0: Central Florida's only 24-hour gospel music station, G-Praise 106.3 Orlando, 93.3 Sanford. How you doing? I'm B-Box. Good afternoon. Taking another look at our G-Traffic, see if we can't help you get down the road safely. Let's see, we've got a crash on the westbound side of I-4 approaching Sand Lake Road. That right lane there is blocked because of that crash, so use caution if in the area. And westbound, State Road 408, approaching Conway Toll Plaza's cash lanes. The two right lanes there are blocked, and that's because of a crash as well. And a little cleanup activity getting started. Westbound I-4, approaching Princeton Street. That right shoulder is blocked. And also westbound I-4, approaching World Drive Celebration. The right shoulder is blocked there because of a crash, but they are working on getting that cleared for you. And southbound I-95, approaching LPGA Boulevard, that left shoulder is blocked. There was a crash in the area, but they're working on clearing it. Just need a little patience. Southbound I-75 as well, past mile marker 310, Webster, that right shoulder is blocked there as well. So they're working on clearing that for you. So just be patient, all right? Take your time. Slow it down a little bit. Look out for each other, okay? And I-4 eastbound, I-4 westbound, your I-95, your I-4 express lanes westbound, and your I-75 as well. You're dealing with some of that congestion. On the eastbound side of I-4, State Road 528 over to Sand Lake Road, well, that's going to take you about 6 minutes while approaching US 1792 Sanford to the St. John's River Bridge is a 10-minute ride for you. And on the westbound side, let's see, the westbound side of I-4, Lake Mary Boulevard, to pass Lake Mary Boulevard, that's a 3-minute ride through that little area. And World Drive Celebration over to pass State Road 429, well, that's going to take you about 15 minutes to make that ride. Sunrail, however, is currently still running on schedule. And that's a look at our G-Traffic. UGCast, tonight we've got considerable cloudiness in the forecast with a slight chance of showers and thunderstorms in the late evening and the early morning. Then it's going to be mostly clear after midnight tonight. The lows are in the upper 70s. We've got a 20% chance of rain. And tomorrow for your Saturday, partly sunny skies with a chance of showers and thunderstorms late in the morning. Then we'll have showers and thunderstorms likely late in the afternoon as we get closer to sunset. The highs are going to be in the lower 90s. We'll have a little breeze of about 5 miles per hour tomorrow as well. The chance of rain is at 60%. The heat index value is going to have it feeling like 107. Right now, it is 87 in Daytona Beach, 92 in Deltona, 93 in Sanford, and a matching 93 here in Orlando with music from Ty Tribbett and New on the G.
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Your G Praise. How you doing? It's 4:43. How you doing? I'm B-Box. Got music on the way from Kalante Gavin. No ordinary worship. But before I do that, I got some good news for you. Some G good news. It comes from Psalms 37:4. The scripture tells us to delight yourselves in the Lord, and He will give you the desires of your

0: 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How you doing? I'm B-Box. It's 4:55. Good afternoon. Gonna go over and take another look at our G-Traffic, see if we can't help you get down the road safely here. Let's see. Westbound State Road 408, approaching Conway Toll Plaza, that cash lane's there. The two right lanes are blocked. And the alternate for you to use is Lake Underhill Road to get around that crash. And another crash to tell you about, northbound Florida's Turnpike approaching Osceola Parkway. The left lane there is blocked as well. And we've got a little cleanup activity going on. Westbound I-4 approaching Universal Boulevard, the right shoulder is blocked. And also westbound I-4 approaching Sand Lake Road, that right shoulder there is blocked as well. And eastbound I-4 approaching Longwood Rest Area. It's on the shoulder, so just be cautious as you go through. Just take your time. I-4 eastbound, I-4 westbound. Your express lanes westbound, your I-95 north and southbound, as well as your I-75 northbound and southbound. You're dealing with a little congestion. On the northbound side of I-75, State Road 44, Wildwood, over to Highway 484 Bellevue. That's going to take you about 36 minutes to get through that area. And on the westbound side of I-4, World Drive Celebration over to past State Road 429 is a 15-minute ride for you. And if you're on the eastbound side of I-4, approaching US 1792 Sanford over to the St. John's River Bridge, well, that's going to take you about 10 minutes to make that ride. Your Sunrail trains, however, they are currently still running right on schedule. That's a quick look at our G traffic. Your G cast, we've got considerable cloudiness tonight with a slight chance of showers and thunderstorms in the late evening and the early morning. As a matter of fact, just looked out the windows here at the studios. Got a little drizzle going on out the outside right now. Then it's going to be mostly clear after midnight. The lows are going to be in the upper 70s. We've got a 20% chance of those showers coming through. Tomorrow for your Saturday, partly sunny with a chance of showers and thunderstorms late in the morning. Then we'll have showers and thunderstorms likely late in the afternoon as we get closer to sunset. The highs are going to be in the lower 90s. We've got a 60% chance of those showers coming through. The heat index reading is going to be up to 107. It's 87 in Daytona Beach right now, 89 in Deltona, 92 in Sanford, and 86 right here in Orlando.
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It's 5:06.

0: Praise, Central Florida's only 24-hour gospel music station. How you doing? I'm B-Box. It's 5:14, meet at 5:15. Good afternoon. Taking another look at our G traffic, see if we can't get you down the roadway safely in one piece here. Let's see, northbound Florida's Turnpike approaching Osceola Parkway. The left lane there is blocked. There was a crash in the area. And another crash to tell you about westbound State Road 408 approaching Conway Toll Plaza Cash Lanes. The right lane there is blocked, and the alternate to use is Lake Underhill Road to get around that crash. And a little cleanup going on southbound Florida's Turnpike past Osceola Parkway, mile marker 247. The left lane there is blocked. Emergency vehicles are on the scene, so use caution as you go through. Look out for each other, all right? Take care. Don't be in a hurry. Slow it down. The roadways are a little wet right now, so be careful. And I-4 eastbound, I-4 westbound, your I-75, northbound and southbound, as well as your Florida Turnpike. You're dealing with a little congestion on the Turnpike approaching US 192, mile marker 240 over to US 192. That's going to take you about 24 minutes to make that ride. And on the eastbound side of I-4, it is an 11-minute ride past State Road 434 over to Lake Mary Boulevard. And on the westbound side of I-4, it's a 10-minute ride from Central Florida Parkway on-ramp over to State Road 535. Your SunRail trains, however, they are currently still running on schedule. That's a quick look at our G traffic. Your G-Cast, oh boy, we got considerable cloudiness with a slight chance of showers and thunderstorms in the late evening and the early morning. Then it's going to be mostly clear skies after midnight. The lows are going to be in the upper 70s. We've got a 20% chance of that rain coming through. And tomorrow, for your Saturday, partly sunny. A chance of showers and thunderstorms late in the morning. Then there's a chance of showers and thunderstorms likely late in the afternoon as we get closer to sunset. The highs are going to be in the lower 90s. We'll have a chance of rain of 60%, and the heat index values is going to make it feel like 107. It is 87 in Daytona Beach right now, 91 in Deltona, 92 in Sanford, and 81 here in Orlando with music from James Fortune and Never Let Me Down on your G-Praise.
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WPWG Praise, Central Florida's gospel music station. It's 525. Good evening. How you doing? Here's Tamela Mann on the G.

for the better. G Praise, Central Florida's only 24-hour gospel music station. How you doing? I'm D-Box's 530. Taking another look at our G traffic. Let's see here. We've got about three crashes to tell you about. Northbound State Road 417 at Aloma Avenue. That right lane there is blocked because of a crash. And westbound State Road 408 approaching Conway Toll Plaza. Crack cash lanes. The right lane there is blocked. And the alternate that you can use is Lake Underhill Road to get around that crash. And one other crash to tell you about. Northbound Florida's Turnpike approaching Osceola Parkway. The traffic is backed up to past US 192, mile marker 245. That left lane's blocked. There's a 7-minute delay. And we've got a little slowdown to tell you about, a little caution to tell you about. Westbound I-4 approaching World Drive Celebration. It's on the shoulder, but there was a crash in the area, but they're working on getting that cleared for you, so just a little patience, okay? And I-4 eastbound, I-4 westbound, your I-75 northbound and southbound, you're dealing with a little congestion. On the northbound side of I-75, State Road 44, Wildwood, over to Highway 484, Bellevue, that's going to take you about 36 minutes to get through that area. And I-75 southbound, mile marker 359, Zuber over to mile marker 349, Ocala. That is a 30-minute ride for you. Your SunRail trains, however, they are currently running on schedule. That is a look at our G traffic. G-Cast, well now, let's see here. Tonight we've got considerable cloudiness rolling our way with a slight chance of showers and thunderstorms. In the late evening and the early morning, then it's going to be mostly clear. After midnight, the lows are going to be in the upper 70s. We'll have a southerly breeze of about 5 miles per hour with a 20% chance of showers. And tomorrow for your Saturday, partly sunny with a chance of showers and thunderstorms late in the morning. Then we'll have showers and thunderstorms likely late in the afternoon as we get closer to sunset. The highs are going to be in the lower 90s. We've got a 60% chance of rain tomorrow. The heat index values are going to make it feel like 107. Right now, 87 in Daytona Beach, 88 in Deltona, 79 in Sanford, and 81 here in Orlando with music from Kiara Sherrod and Something Has to Break. G

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Your G-Praise is 541. Good afternoon. How you doing? I'm D-Box. Gonna go over here and take a look at our G-Good News for today. Yeah, we got some good news. It comes from Psalms 37:4. Scripture teaches us to delight yourselves in the Lord, and He will give you desires of your heart. Here's music from Brooklyn Tabernacle Choir.

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0: Hey, that's music from Jonathan McReynolds and Still G-Praise, Central Florida's only 24-hour gospel music station. It's 6:55. How you doing? I'm Bebop. Good evening. Taking another look at our G-Traffic, trying to help you get home safely. Thanks for the ride, by the way. Eastbound State Road 408 past Alafaya Trail, that right lane there is blocked, so be careful. There is a crash in the area. And I-4 eastbound, I-4 westbound, your I-75 both northbound and southbound. And the Florida Turnpike, you're dealing with some of that congestion. On the eastbound side of I-4, approaching US 1792 Sanford over to the St. John's River Bridge, that's going to take you about 10 minutes to make that ride. And on the westbound side of I-4, World Drive Celebration to pass State Road 429, that is a 15-minute ride. SunRail is currently running on schedule. That's a quick look at our G traffic. GCast, considerable cloudy skies with a slight chance of showers and thunderstorms late this evening and also into the early morning hours. Then it's going to be mostly clear after midnight tonight. The lows are going to be in the upper 70s. We've got a 20% chance of rain. We've got a 60% chance of rain tomorrow under partly sunny skies with a chance of showers and thunderstorms late in the morning. And of course, showers and thunderstorms are likely late in the afternoon as we get closer to sunset. The heat index reading is going to make it feel like 107 tomorrow. It's 77 in Daytona Beach right now, 76 in Deltona, 77 in Sanford, and 80 degrees right here in Orlando.
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0: 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It's 7:24. How you doing? I'm B-Box. Gonna go over here and take a look at our roadways and see what's happening. But I want to remind you that if a song or a message from G Praise has touched your life and made you feel pretty good about things, we'd love to hear about it. 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All right? And with that said, let's take a look at our roadways. See if we can't get you home safely. And in one piece, let's see. Eastbound State Road 408 past Alafaya Trail. That right lane there is blocked, and that's because of a crash. And westbound I-4 at the St. John's River Bridge, the two left lanes there are blocked because of a crash. And we've got a little cleanup happening. Westbound I-4 approaching Lake Mary Boulevard, the left shoulder is blocked. But they are working on clearing that for you, so just be patient. Take your time. No need to be in a hurry. And northbound I-95 past Fisk Boulevard, mile marker 196. The right shoulder is blocked there because of a crash. But they're working on clearing that one as well, so just take your time. No need to be in a hurry. I-4 eastbound and I-4 westbound, your I-75 northbound and southbound, you're dealing with a little congestion. On the northbound side of I-75, State Road 44 Wildwood to Highway 484 Bellevue, that is a 30-minute ride. And on the Florida Turnpike northbound approaching US 192, mile marker 240. Over to US 192, there's a 24-minute ride for you. And Sunrail is currently running on schedule. That's a quick look at our G traffic. Our G cast got considerable cloudiness in the forecast, a slight chance of showers and thunderstorms later on this evening and in the early morning hours. It's going to be mostly clear after midnight tonight. The lows are going to be in the upper 70s. We've got a 20% chance of rain tonight. And tomorrow for your Saturday, partly sunny with a chance of showers and thunderstorms late in the morning. Then we'll have showers and thunderstorms likely late in the afternoon as we get closer to sunset. The highs are going to be in the lower 90s. We've got a 60% chance of rain tomorrow. The heat index value is going to make it feel like 107 degrees. That's hot. Right now, Daytona Beach, you're at 77. Deltona, you're also at 77. In Sanford, you're at 77 as well. Orlando, you're the hot spot at 80 degrees. Here at G Praise, it's 7:26. Here's Ricky Dillard and New G on the G. Grace.
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How about some good news? I got some G-good news for you. It comes from Psalms 37:4. The scripture teaches us, delight yourself in the Lord, and He will give you the desires of your heart. Here's music from G. Caitlin Carr on the G.

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